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0: Amen. 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

0: Political stability is a required precondition to macroeconomic stability. 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This is going to the heart, yeah, the unraveling of the economic plan. The Tarazaro now to a piece of 1998 is a little bit now fail, and there was very little investment. The Kanako Yeno. Does that be one of the Argentina? The more really only a perception of political stability. It is you are. That is a critical thing in the battle. You are right to be that concerned about that thing, because that goes to the heart. Yeah, hona re hatla ya mirungi ne yao ne meba suti gale gale kopa gale rape hari it hara baba le stability sana haina.
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2: Usually he knows that when I'm ahead he should follow me.
3: You see, some of us don't know English properly.
4: Can
3: and then
4: Honorable Magisa,
3: can only come and say,
4: Honorable
5: hong,
4: Magisa.
5: Hong, hong, hong,
3: like that.
4: Honorable Magisa.
3: Yes.
5: Hong, hong, hong.
6: Ke kopana le bodyguard ya ka e phuthile matsoho. 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
4: Order, honorable members. 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
2: 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O ba wa tseba ke ga o kene ka mono tla kene.
3: Because he knows when I say get in there, you won't get in there.
0: Hong, hong, hong. Honorable Matisha, can you withdraw what you have just done?
1: Yes, I withdraw, of course. I withdraw. Hong.
4: The Prime Minister has exercised his advisory powers in an arbitrary and irrational manner. There is no good reason for him not to have recalled the purported prorogation at the earliest or at the latest on 27 March, when government considered in the public health COVID-19 regulations 2020 that Parliament is an essential service. In the result, the following order is made. 1. Prorogation of Parliament proclaimed by the Prime Minister in legal notice number 21 of 2020 is reviewed and set aside as null and void and of no legal force in any effect. 2. It is declared that Parliament can continue with the business and processes that were interrupted by the purported prorogation. That is the judgment of the court.

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Thank you very much, Mututsi. A very good morning. The Auditor General, Matabo Makeneta, says her opinion on the recently released financial report of 2023-24 is adverse, as it does not fairly present the position of the government's finances. The Auditor General said before the Parliamentary Public Accounts Committee, PAC. She stated that the discovery of 3.4 billion Maluti in variances within government financial accounts signifies clear inconsistency in fund management. She showed that certain government transactions from external accounts are not captured and fail to reflect in integrated financial systems, while others are duplicated by different state entities. The Auditor General also highlighted that the Office of the Accountant General failed to provide reconciled statements for all government accounts, which she said confirms the report's findings. The PAC's chairperson, Machabana Lempanilizi, expressed deep dissatisfaction over the unaccounted for funds. She stated that the committee discovered a similar trend involving 50 million Maluti missing in the past financial report, which was later found to have been fraudulently paid out from the central bank. Letsie urged the Auditor General to submit a proposal by the 30th this month to probe the usage of these funds and ensure strict accountability. The Policy, Environmental Justice and Water Resources Advocacy, in short BEWA, is urging the South African government to take over the Lesotho Highlands Water Project following alleged failure to compensate communities affected by the construction of the Mohale, Katsi and Pudihari dams. BEWA's director, Mohato Marokole, said the affected communities are facing numerous hardships as a result of not being compensated what is due to them. He also revealed that the organization members have received threats ordering them to stop visiting the affected communities and to cease discussing project compensation issues with them. These threats, he said, occurred while members were on a mission to gather public grievances in Hatsiu Hamahali in order to draft a petition for the South African Parliament. He further stated that they were threatened with death if they delivered that petition to South Africa. As a result of these threats, the organization says 23 people who were affected by the project fled to South Africa in May 2024, carrying a petition signed by 2,510 people. In other news, the Ministry of Health has warned the public against consuming meat from sick or dead animals, cautioning that the practice continues to drive foodborne illnesses across communities. The warning was issued by the Gachasneck Food Safety and Hygiene focal person, Mapaba Lomoya, during the commemoration of the World Food Safety Day. She said some individuals still consume meat from animals that died of unknown causes or were slaughtered due to illnesses, exposing themselves to severe health risks. She emphasized that this practice has led to critical illnesses and, in some cases, loss of life. And lastly, Iran's Football Federation says its allocation of World Cup tickets was withdrawn shortly before the tournament, leaving supporters who had already made travel arrangements unable to attend the team's matches. Co-hosted by Mexico, Canada and the United States, the FIFA World Cup games will kickstart tomorrow until the 19th July. The federation said ticket distributions had already begun before the decision was reversed. Iran is set to play its opening Group G matches in Los Angeles, USA, against New Zealand on June the 15th and Belgium on June the 21st before facing Egypt
on the 26th this month. The Federation said the move raises concerns about political influence in international sport and urged FIFA to uphold neutrality and fairness in the game. Our weather for this Wednesday, it is fine with a few clouds and cold, but very cold at some places in the highlands, with frost reported at some places. Wind is light, northeasterly, fog can be observed at some places. It is expected to be fine with a few clouds and mild to cool, but very cold at some places in the highlands as the day progresses. This is the end of our news. Do tune in for the News Flash at 9.

0: Political stability is a required precondition to macroeconomic stability. I got a local lamono that was disengaged, everything unravels. This is going to the heart of the unraveling of the economic plan. And there was very little investment. A perception of political stability. It is, you are. That is a critical thing in the battle of you are right to be that concerned about that thing, because that goes to the heart.
1: Mamedi re ha ho le tsena he re tsela pele ka ditaba tsa rona ge tsena ka ha abo ha bo absolute investment he ka mo he ngolang ka teng ke na le met ladies ke na le mempolo ke le memo ha le ka kwano 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
1: Yet the information here we all run that fela luka fela ili ena go ka ntuka at the same time e ili siko go ke batla ho ke go mona bo ke ka ba so sina go yena accountant general o sa sa tsime na o tlalea Information and actually, she or the office keeps the information. Yeah, the cash receipts, the expenditures, the government. The assumption is that the office of the accountant general, Iona in a general quality, also, yeah, Hojan and the Hosa. At what point does the accountant general fail to tell you who now who getting was in? If you said how is it? When I record him by keeping us at Zimbabwe, is there a record? It ain't kind of more accountant general does at Zimbabwe. Is that a possibility? Yahoo, guys, hello, outside the system, is a bit showing the accountant general. If you don't have a transaction, it's a stone. And what about this is our and please correct me. How do you work about it? If man of the channel is 18, I think we have a cash. He 2.22 billion. In finance, money is about 5.71 billion. We ink a time was from the valley, Ari. Had you ever well a moon stand a day? He got one at the Mugana, fellow of the Yoga. Who said to understand the rain of Hogana? He ever had a woman who finished having who sees. One of the 5.7 cleaner, 18 eggs. In your bed, a game over, no earrings, has I agree, but as early physically in the banks. How is that in between? But I think that we need to understand that's more go on a hundred more with Hata within the Yuba. How would it suggest the comment or the suggestion that you are saying maybe we let it go over between a hundred moon, a pretty baby moon, a regular water? People statement, this is so such as. When we don't know who and have a fixate where we go on the hiding party, we might keep on all the records.
7: Kikopa, Salo Sanme. Accountant General, Unale
1: That it's an accounting system, NIO-trained integrated financial management system, IFMIS. 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
7: 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What is the procedure? Procedure high nebayeti for central bank to initiate any payment on behalf of government. What should have been the correct procedure? I'm asking this question, Hubani, Hulabali, the other payments in the central bank, in the same token, outside the IFMIS system, but in a return the fraudulent, these are 50 million. So ke batla go kwa go bona central bank e ka acta fela ka taelo ya mang kapa mang to say ka gara akhaonto ya mmuso patala bokana le bokana bokana. We have a bad experience ya 50 million e patetsweng without accountant general ya ba e tlhaga e le fraudulent transactions. So it shows that the central bank still continues, kapa still continued to pay the instruction itseo e seng tsa accountant general. Me, it is the part of the difference. I don't know how big the difference is here when I'm a central bank. What is the procedure? Hunter, central bank, and I don't know what I'm going to say, also that I can ask, because you know, central bank before it initiates any payment on behalf of the government of the suit, it allows the bank to get instruction, a lawful instruction. It's a woman. And what is the process? Lest we are sitting with a problem, answering to the root cause of problem. Maybe if we go to central bank, that's 6.1 billion. Kaofela ha yo. Ubani bele kubona hala o ya patala If the difference is a couple, can't get at a budget, central bank budget. But can't an accountant generally does not know central bank budget. What is the

0: process? What is the procedure? If we tell her how to central bank, because that's what we in the in ever, because there should be a process. It's about how we get it. So put on a book and central bank here on who is who we initiate, because how we work, how we demonstrate, bearing in mind that every time you move a state about 50 million, it's forbidden. You have a scandal about 25. And as far as I remember, when you guys were counseling, Mona Owen, when it comes to central bank making payments on behalf of the government of Lesotho.
1: The correct system. Ke ha di transaction tsena di tswa ka hara what is called IFMIS. Gore ke ha ene pa etse IFMIS e connect le central bank electronically. 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
4: 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They were lawful instructions. 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
2: Mamedi re re ke re rekise re tla kgutla.
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0: I was a chin, it's in the house. 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
1: You're
0: not rich.
1: You're a billionaire.
2: What? What?
3: No, you're gonna.
2: Today,
3: do this.
2: My day just keeps getting better and better and better and better and better.
4: Yes, I knew it.
2: So, things still okay with between you and your wife?
4: Yeah.
2: Yeah, that's dope. That's dope. That's good, man. That's good. That's good. Yeah, no, we should. We all okay.
4: But hey, Tongolong is
2: a so out of curiosity, do you like get a kiss every day before you leave the house?
4: Emba, of course.
2: Oh, okay. Yeah. All right, why do you have to specify that it's Emba?
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0: 56 ke WhatsApp line a rona mo re tla qoqa lo bua hona teng he Facebook ntse re le teng Instagram X TikTok le teng ka mogotswana ntse re le teng o tla re romela moletsa mo mamedi na lady a Piwe 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
1: 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Rally is Karaka Munandi, the hitting. Kimamiti and the die. Mohomea Fati is a very strong with a Timmy.
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6: What are you? 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
7: What? What?
8: I know you're going to
7: today, my day just keeps getting better and better and better and better and better.
9: Yes, I knew it.
7: Are things still okay with between you and your wife?
9: Yeah.
7: Yeah, that's dope. That's dope. That's good, man. That's good. That's good. Okay, yeah, no, we should, we should, okay.
9: But hey, that's,
7: so out of curiosity, do you like get a kiss every day before you leave the house?
9: Emba, of course.
7: Oh, okay. Yeah. All right, why do you have to specify that it's Emba?
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1: yeah
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0: matamata. 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
1: Yeah.
0: Ilo ntwa bohlokwa. 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
0: 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I've made it. Now, how we need to do it? When I go to Africa, I'm also bulletproof.
1: Yeah.
0: When I go to the house, I'm going to go to the chips. You have eradicated that rule.
1: Oh, wow.
0: So, I'm going to go to the house. Now, that's when you draw a line between those who dream and those who build. 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
0: 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You don't start big. You don't want to get how to cross your hands that's in and so exercise, or so discipline to so no mates, it's not going to happen. I'm talking, because I said it's like it's a there is a problem. He's not going to maintain it for long. Eleman, a little more about some weight that I lost 50k, 10kg in 1 month. No, that is abnormal. How can I maintain? It's either you are starving yourself, or you're depriving yourself to say, to maintain. Kelelo was built to protect us and to bring us comfort.
1: Oh, wow.
0: So, kyo also good because how but kelelo will cheat a kaure. Hakia can get 10 kg a weight. Kapu gets a push up with 100. Iko han. But hanga is as a 10. Yadume. Husasa gets a push up with 10, yadume. Husasa gets a push up with 10, yadume. Kama a big hand gets a 10, you come up no kelelo and guides a 20. So what we need is to build all these things by repetition.
1: Okay.
0: Repetition ke yone re thusang gore ke tlamea ho ja di avocado because that is the greatest good fat. Hopola presentation na rona di avocado.
1: Yeah.
0: Gore the most healthiest fruit on planet Earth is avocados.
1: Yeah.
0: Ka ba ga bua le ka ma le ka ditholwana tsa di avocado fela go tholwana na wa yumisa. Ha e ka ta woma. If it is Antonian, they can play. It is Pamis. Larry White was saying they can play now. Salah Santric and you pinky and egg a half. In a brownie tree. A pinky and a willy, why great, why sealer, why sealer. How got our sealer will we bear on a cool, dry place? How is the shake up a smoothie? Unsofafas and new animal. Wouldn't know we. Everything is going to avocado fair.
1: Oh, wow.
0: Now, so how do I understand that the avocado is your guy through? We first going to start buying avocados. Let me sacrifice my money and my resources and buy avocados. Like it's possible that the trans avocado for this thing you give a can. Ilore, how do I handle the fridge? How it gets in arm and the chips? You can't. How close your hand can only carry a community society about to buy the chips every day? You can't. So, how do you build into an hour? I don't stop because I feel low. Hey, what's that? I don't feel like. What's that? One day doesn't. I sing. No, yeah, sing. Because repetition is how we get the small wins. Zazilan Hawan, I mean, see. You must feel bad. It's like you know, Sky Polaya, which in German, I'm a high school, I can feel like you say Polaya. No, you don't kill yourself over that. Keep presentation at that really.
1: Yeah.
0: You're a failure. You're a failure. Popular. Mary Shavaka and Abanya. When I'm in a hack, allow Yema. Wawel. Half a failure. We 2,000 miles. It's a learning cap. Why am I happy? Now, that's when we see how humanity was built at default. Shababa na wanyanya. Nijibwa li memong, kikoka li na consult. 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This thing was made to be alive. It moves up and down. Kore, this is how humanity was supposed to be. But system here langa reyona re rute o re dule fatshe. Re swa di klase go mo re fika re dule fatshe le sega ka ofela. That's not how humanity was made to be. Shabangwana, don't read books. Shabangwana, the default settings from the owner. That's how we are supposed to be. We explore. This person is exploring. Mutiano na lekele lota ipuut. 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That was a warning. Na jawa bon. Kutaka te zumona na be careful. Kapo warning. Lions inside.
1: Yeah.
0: I know ke batla ke bona handle na ke di tawe ndo tse jwang.
1: Mm.
0: There was a warning. Mm. 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There are people who can perform kapo who can eat well. Kapo ba itshwara ba itlokomela handle when they are motivated.
1: Oh yeah.
0: Everyone after motivation can do it.
1: Mm.
0: Hai tata tsana tsana hai kgeke tswe bona hana tsena le masego monana hona le fashion ya o mata.
1: Yeah,
0: it's a fashion. It's not a lifestyle because ga bangata mana ho mnati clever hona le bom bom bom mnati ga re ha jo ga bot ha ke tata ho mata fela. Some of the things that we do ha ke tata ho mata ya o bontsa go ntwe na ho mata ga tla ho yana ho bana le lifestyle. 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But now ha re se re se mane mo re leng bangata, are we still able to go run alone? 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
0: This is for your own self.
1: Yeah.
0: So ka tla me re tlosewa ke go bona public ntho tsena se di etsa. 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
1: Yeah.
0: Your skin, your tongue, your eyes, your hair, your energy, your enthusiasm, your let's say le o sheba bophelo ka teng fela e tlo fapana.
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0: We are going to see difference how she ba hore go na le ntho antsa yetsa. 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You don't come and tell us what you are using. 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So atoba no that about to seba le gopo. 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Sebetsa o tlo bona ha lena paetse batho ba tla o jwetse.
1: Wow.
0: La haba sa o jwetse. You hona le ntho tse batla di tla o bontsha hore. Now. 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This one goes beyond spectators. O khona ho yetsa ho sena di spectators. So le mane mo la bua ka leadership fair, a leader when things are normal,
1: yeah,
0: everyone can lead. But ha di kwa le gwa, that's when we identify who is a leader. When things get tough, when things are testing, that's when we know. Ko hala tsena healthy by choice tlame etse ba hore we are led here. E seng ha stroke se le sengata ntwe di le hantle, everything it's a smooth customer ga di thabile. No. How do you know lemon can lead? But when customers are complaining and they are serious contentions, that's when a leader comes up and say, no, it's my fault. I'm sorry. No, I'll make it a point. It's my fault. You take responsibility as a leader. Now, go to hauna misebeti, na hayala pa, ditsela hadiyo, that's when he must come up and say, I'm going to create jobs here. No, it's when things are good, economy is flourishing. No, you're not a leader. You are true leadership skills. Di bona hala, hadi kwa le kwaga. When khasena chelete o patala basebetse, a true leader comes up and say, guys, we have a challenge here.
1: Yeah.
0: but I've got a solution. Ke kopa gempe re etseng tsena re etseng tsena. I propose, guys, what if we do this? Please, can we? The true leader comes up, but the coward will hide. Ha go buela batho ba hano ka mona ha ikona. Ile re tlogong go bona jona na we. No! We elected you for such moments as this. So gere motho a tla gona o maintain a healthy enough. Ke a tla yetsa even when the motivation is gone. Not because I'm motivated. La ha utlwa go tsa ka nete ke gathetse. O gwala diteji o mata. A company go sheet a le mmela ga e. Ha e ba ke mathaka 5 minutes per minute. I'm going to take 7 minutes per minute. Ha e ba ke nka 20 kilometers. I'll take 10 kilometers. But if it was a lengwe, I'm going to run. Sun or rainy, I'm going to run. 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
0: 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What we see on social media and what must happen are two different things.
1: Yeah.
0: Ha ke no ba lempa e flat ke sa sebetsa. It does not happen. 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It's not going to happen. So engwe hape, write your health goals down. Ke di ngole fatse.
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0: 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So how ka dingola? O tlo fumana hana ke go ite ya ka ba handle ke ha ile jwang ya. I want to weigh 70 kilograms. I can't get to 70 kilograms. Ke sa dzina what am I weighing now?
1: Ooh.
0: I'm weighing 113 kilograms. So you 130. I have a target now.
1: Ah.
0: I have a reference point. Go itwa 113 ke batla ya 70. Sekele mohlo mong sekele 109. You don't crucify yourself. 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How you ngotse fatshe it will always stand there and rebuke you or remind you. This is a goal I set. Ke tse ke batla go batse.
1: Yeah.
0: Ke batla ke be ke badile buka tse 10 ha le mo sefela.
1: Yeah.
0: Now go le ha le jalo e sharp but ha ile ya selimo ka ofela. E ntse hloka refinement.
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1: Oh.
0: Ke go di ya buka, ke go di ya bo 6. Go bona ole page fed. E buke e 150 pages. So in 6 months o ba dikile page tse 30. 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It's not going to work. Ke hloka go bala page tse kae gore ka be ke ba dile page tse.
1: Oh.
0: Se tsela tse tse ntho ha le mo se
1: fe.
0: You break it down. So ha ni ke a hlokomela, oh, ka le tsatsi yang ga ipalla 10 pages.
1: Mhm.
0: E le ka. Not the whole book.
1: Yeah.
0: 10 pages.
1: Mhm.
0: But really yani ntho lo ntse repeat le yona wa hopola.
1: Mhm.
0: O bala 10 pages today, o bala 10 pages o sana, o bala 10 pages. How far is a flow? Le neng go so batla o bala 15 pages. Ntwenana it's getting nicer and nicer. You are being hooked into this thing.
1: Yeah.
0: But really, ha peka o bana ge batho ba di schedule.
1: Mm.
0: Plan schedule your daily actions.
1: Mhm.
0: Mo se tsweka ha tlo bo bala fe.
1: Mhm.
0: I have all other things to do.
1: Mhm.
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1: Yeah.
0: Tswe le ha o lo jwalo, ke mane mo segere. le di meals a hao. Now you plan your meals.
1: Yeah.
0: How could you feel so re ke batla go ja hantle?
1: Mm.
0: Yes, ke batla go ja hantle. Ke yone re kalang ka yone.
1: Yes.
0: But how get out ja hantle? How what does it mean ho ja hantle?
1: Mm.
0: Go to the specialist, go to those who know.
1: Mm-mm.
0: They will assist you.
1: Mhm.
0: That region ke go pa healthy by choice into a meal plan.
1: Yeah.
0: Ke le re dula fa sulwana go tloela meal plan. O dula ga yo sebetsang. Gola o kae?
1: Mm.
0: Okay, ke tsene semgolo ga. 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
1: Yes.
0: It's very critical. 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You must have a kitchi who sing, ubele kimchi, breakfast bahao, it may be. 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We are speaking French to this guy. 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Both people are still going to be healthy in their different environments.
1: Oh, wow.
0: We don't customize things. And it's not working for us. It's not speaking to us. O nong kholotse ba hore re bana ba banyanyana ba ske ba badisa ha ba disa ke mosebetsi child labor. It was interesting. 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School in Sabana curriculum, yes, school in Sabana. A good banana banana, cut technology and ends by years.
1: Yeah.
0: So Banama China, how about school in Bahona to implement in Tosan? It's in the industries because by the good school. So school in Sabana, how na mubu and Kaboya Wangu, how na mubu and Kabudisana, how na mubu and Galito. 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
0: So review and progress.
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1: Yeah.
0: Hore, haiba neji bata mineral o tun calcium for my strong bones and teeth. 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So you have options. How na muna tofu dang when you have options?
1: Yeah.
0: So, haiba usa gati di bisi na unal option ya ujen tweetsi. Not the information about the education system. 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That is wrong information. No, that how li bisi? No, hariri. Alena lena le yona elinga ta calcium le bese. But it's not the only product that has got calcium.
1: Yeah.
0: So you've got options.
1: Sure.
0: You live healthy by your own choice. You can't choose when you don't have options.
1: Mm.
0: You must first have options.
1: Mm.
0: Oh, kibata protein. Kibata leucine le amino acid. Okay. Where do I get it?
1: Mm.
0: Asena menya go mo fela mo ke ifumana. Oh, hona le di 8 essential amino acids. Say it's a complete protein molecule.
1: Mm.
0: 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Now you have options.
1: Oh, wow.
0: So we have been living in a world where we are deprived of options. Motho o tle o ja nama bana ntate ke batla protein. Yes, it then mean that is true. But nama e boetse na le saturated fat. Red meat e boetse na saturated as your chickpeas. Well, now, the option is how do you want to well, because you become informed. For as much as calcium will be in la homo, but the ratio at which calcium will be in la homo and the phosphoric acid can get in, melo ba tata to deal with this stuff. But calcium, if melanchia city, melo hono sevets and aliona, beautiful.
1: How dream is a myth.
0: Now, Elori, okay, so Nzengaja, chia, kabala calcium, make it shokang, Nzengaja. 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
0: 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So, you know, Oscar said that Munu Banu had vitamin C. This year, one would be hard, but Utsiba would get vitamin C. But Utsiba, you have options safer than in Leujadi Lamuni for vitamin C.
1: Ah.
0: What a nagurizi fazi, Nzeja red pepper.
1: How this is how about
0: you don't understand.
1: I said red pepper.
0: Mutuipula, Charlie, information highly only informed. Em Natuana Munu, it makes you superior.
1: Yeah.
0: It elevates you. 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
1: Yeah.
0: You can only get that from info. learn these things. And how do you learn? Go to those who has walked the road. Because part of what they will give you, it's experience.
1: True.
0: I told you the story, or rather, I told Mohammed's story. Now, when I get that drastic change, I get a But through time, I learned. I'm still learning nagging in the exercise. How long would like you look at the retreat? The journey is progressive.
1: Yeah.
0: But in terms of what you know about the ways, how he took a mailing, raising a hand. It's a fashion, a maintain and trainer. In a little one at the end, say it like it's its own.
1: Yeah.
0: Feel like a funny statement, I give a hopeful. Everyone can perform when he's motivated. But for now, we need to perform when it gets tough. We are drawing the line. This is boys, this is men, the other side. Boys perform when they are motivated.
1: True.
0: Men perform because they need to perform.
1: Yeah.
0: Whether circumstances agree or not. But never to a
1: bit.
0: We need men and women. Banana kamunana. 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That's the difference.
1: Yeah.
0: And the results will tell you later.
1: Ke le bile re. 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

0: Thank you very much, Rilo. A very good morning. The Central Bank of Lesotho, in partnership with the Alliance for Financial Inclusion, is hosting the Inclusive Green Finance Capacity Building and Planning Workshop aimed at stepping up the financial sector's response to climate change. Gauteng has secured second place nationally for its anti-corruption efforts following a recent review of district initiatives by DCO. At least 74 people have died, with more than 7,800 others infected following a cholera outbreak northeast of Nigeria. In other news, victims of alleged atrocities linked to the Sudanese war have filed an application for a probe into rapid support forces directed at Kenya's Director of Public Prosecutions. And lastly, all roads lead to the much-anticipated 2026 FIFA World Cup to kickstart tomorrow, co-hosted by Mexico, Canada and the United States. For a full bulletin, tune in at 25 minutes after 1.
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0: Foreplay at 11 o'clock. You want to defeat? Wait, have it? We got it? Yeah, Tabao Lijual. Justin Timberlake, Mirrors, Sebenza Mdasi, Caesar, and what you've been at some Dr. Maruti. Tapatula Sangamota Bak Ubeleza, who People's Choice Radio. Dresso, Sondela, Tamalem Saki.
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4: Allocation is in the house. I'm a self-made billionaire.
5: What are you? You're a billionaire.
6: What? What?
7: I know you're going to do
6: this. Today, my day just keeps getting better and better and better and better and better.
8: Yes, I knew it.
6: Are things still okay with between you and your wife?
8: Yeah.
6: Yeah, that's dope. That's dope. That's good, man. That's good. That's good. Yeah, no, we should. We all okay.
8: But hey, Tomalong is
6: yeah. So out of curiosity, do you like get a kiss every day before you leave the house?
8: Emba, of course.
6: Oh, okay. Yeah. All right, why do you have to specify that it's Emba?
0: Morning.
9: Good morning, Rilo.
0: Hi.
9: You can pick a hobby, come.
0: Hi, Gap.
9: Pauli. 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You take out Mona, that's Lina Rilo. Lema never hunt a tag of Ella Rilo. I took it.
0: Ah, but Rao Kitty, Kalue, and I come hot one. I can't get it covered, so it's a little fellow here at exception. Yeah. 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
3: Anna Haraga Zarasoto, Oshang, Kabukazake, Motu, will be the car. 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Valley Skalaka Munandi, the heating. Kimamizi and the die. 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
0: Your pulse, our beat. 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
5: 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for your motivation and inspiration I wouldn't be a better man today. Hashtag born for greatness. God of the Most High.
6: Because now we can watch the on too long.
0: Yeah.
6: But as I push it into the latter, that's a high. Hey, I just want to World Cup of Apple.
0: Hey.
6: So you can have a World Cup of Apple, you can have a who had traveled to one of the two moon, which would go back to another people who spoke with you, but I'll follow Labokai. So you can take him back again at our house, I'll get into the moon and not what things are. 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
0: Bona. 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Thank you. 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
0: Tsoba metse PCFM ke metse le shomela metse mine mo mamedi re habile o renyane ya pele le bitsola ka ke tladi makutle le nano ke lona la meet the life mongadi Katleho ke yena yo re ntse re busana le 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

0: It's not a game, it's going down. We ain't playing with y'all.
1: You're on air.
2: 10th of June 2026. Welcome to the show, ladies and gentlemen, brothers and sisters. It's called The Fuse. My name is Lerato Funky El Pito, jersey number 45, the Tom Tabano with the airways. Well, like I see, so between now and 3 o'clock. Shout out to my boy Tadi Makuta for coming through with the midday live. You'll be back again tomorrow around about the same time. Yeah, I heard. Yeah, no.

0: This one's a big chill.
1: Kobela fanchi wa itse o dira moshumo o botsi jwa mo radio mara.
2: Mona ke ntatae.

0: His right in the background, man, is none other than Coolie Chan. Kim Sadu Alamiz. Munna, why, man? Why, Masadi?
1: Jeez.
0: Now, but I think in most cases, we're used to girls being the ones ailing Masadi Badi DJ. So, for some odd reason, it was more like, is that so?
1: Hi.
0: How are you?
1: I'm good, and Jenny.
0: No, I'm all good.
1: Uh-huh.
0: All right. Today's topic, because it's a Love Wednesday, has everything to do with love.
1: Oh.
0: How can you tell when someone, or like, how can you tell if someone is into you?
1: Okay.
0: Yeah. Ubonaka. How can you tell if someone is into you? That is today's topic. Think about it. Talk more about it after the news. It's exactly 15 minutes now past 1 o'clock. Thabelang Tau is here with the news in Sesotho.

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3: It is your station of choice for over two decades indeed. Ending with the funk, it's the fuse on your pulse, our beat. So, Mtaung, we're talking about people being into each other. I think as far as I'm concerned, I've noticed quite a couple of guys better than Clarence inbox since about hi. Ugo Saugantor na Mzare. Banabatlanga go hello.
0: Hi.
3: Hi. So how can you tell if someone is into you?
0: Hey. Mutwa aza mutwa pale. Hana, what's that word? Kili kope. Yes, somebody who never gives up on you.
3: Oh.
0: Yes, they can hi, hey, but hello, mucho, thank you, la wala, mucho na ako.
3: You know, tawatina za hai.
0: Hangry.
3: Ne?
0: Ho hang. Shela dire khata hang.
3: You know what I feel most of the time? Like I was having a chat with a friend of mine. So we're talking about today's topic and he's like, her. And I was out talking at Amfutu. They mistake friendliness for they are into them and stuff like that. So you know what he says to me. He says, no man, when she smiles at you, she looks back at you when you walk away. What if una lentongwe sim sharp?
0: That's why I made a rule never to look back on a guy.
3: And is it working for you?
0: It's working. I don't do it. I don't do it. But I can feel that Yana is looking back to see if I'm looking back. So,
3: yeah.
0: I get a signal.
3: Alright. A friend of mine, Ford, says, no, thank you. They ask you questions about who you are and your interests instead of just talking about themselves all day. I would say they were dying to you straight up. Huh. Well, if you can't tell if they're in, maybe you can ask.
0: Straight up.
3: Hey, are you into me? Oh. But I feel like it's one of those difficult ones to actually pull through. Are you into me?
0: You might get a no. Chances are high. Like me?
3: And then there are those ones who stalk you.
0: Yeah, that's another crazy but valid sign.
3: They be checking everything. Like, oh, now post it in.
0: Hey.
3: And what about those ones who actually, you know, throw you their car keys?
0: Sure, I know.
3: Tat.
0: No. That's not love.
3: What's that then?
0: Something else close around.
3: But not love.
0: Definitely not love.
3: Yeah. All right, guys, that's what I want to find out from you today, straight up. Okay. How can you tell if someone is into you? How can you tell if someone is into you? That's all I want to find out from you. 62009956, kinomoro ya WhatsApp. Isha pokajin, I'm not. 15 after 1, in fact, the 25 after 1 bulletin is next. It's in English. Still with me, Tabelanta, Wamutau, Dibalo, Kastau.

0: Thank you very much, Frankie. A very good afternoon. The Central Bank of Lesotho, in partnership with the Alliance for Financial Inclusion, AFI, is hosting an inclusive green finance capacity building and planning workshop in Maseru, aimed at stepping up the financial sector's response to climate change. The Deputy Governor of the Central Bank, Mr. Lehlumela Mohapi, warned that climate change has emerged as a major threat to Lesotho's economy and requires urgent and coordinated action from all sectors. He highlighted that climate shocks such as floods, rising temperatures, and land degradation have intensified over the past decade, disrupting food production, reduced agricultural output, and caused damage to critical infrastructure. The head of Africa Regional Office, AFI, Nonebo Hadebe, said the workshop focuses on inclusive green finance to ensure that farmers, women, and the youth and rural communities are included in climate adaption efforts. Hadebe commended the Central Bank of Lesotho for progress in promoting financial inclusion, further urging other key institutions such as the Disaster Management Authority, commercial banks and insurance firms to play their part in climate resilience efforts. According to her, while the bank should provide leadership, institutions such as these should also play a part. Meanwhile, AFI and its partners pledged technical support to help transform workshop outcomes into policies that benefit ordinary citizens. The Lesotho Red Cross has donated winter clothing to inmates at Mohalisuk Correctional Services. The officer commanding the institution, Senior Superintendent Ritabile Molale, expressed gratitude to the organization, saying the aid came at an opportune time. Senior Superintendent Molale also said the institution believes that communities play a vital role in rehabilitation of inmates. Lesotho Red Cross Society's branch manager, Ms. Matsidiso Tahanyani, said the organization responded to the institution's need identified during a nutrition and hygiene assessment visit to the facility. She also added that the organization also used the visit to impart knowledge on first aid and proper ways of dealing with fire bans amid the winter season. The donations are reportedly included winter jackets. Gauteng has secured second place nationally for its anti-corruption efforts following a recent review of district initiatives by the Directorate on Corruption and Economic Offences, DCO. The district administrator, Bonang Tladi, announced the accomplishment during heads of department meeting, commending the team's efforts and its commitment to eradicate corruption. The DA called for more support, reminding all government departments that the fight against corruption is essential for the district's development. Meanwhile, the district anti-corruption team secretary, Senior Superintendent Thabo Sekgonyana, said despite this milestone, limited transport hindered the team's ability to expand public awareness campaigns across the district. Botabote took first place and Mafeteng ranked third. In other news, victims of alleged atrocities linked to the Sudanese war have filed an application for a probe into the Rapid Support Forces directed to the Kenya's Director of Public Prosecutions. They are calling for an approval of charges against 10 RSF members and for an investigation into allegations of torture and sexual assault by the group, some of who are alleged to be residing in Kenya. The complaint was filed through the Swiss global legal organization Legal Action Worldwide. Details various forms of abuse committed by RSF members at various locations in and around Khartoum between April 2023 and March last year. Meanwhile, the United Nations has described this war as the largest humanitarian crisis. And in conclusion, At least 74 people have died, with more than 7,800 others infected following a cholera outbreak northeast of Nigeria. The outbreak reportedly began in early May in Borno State, with health officials saying they have by far recorded nearly 8,000 suspected infections across 14 local government areas. MSF also reported that hundreds of patients are being admitted across treatment centers every day. Meanwhile, Nigerian authorities are now preparing for a vaccination campaign, while aid workers continue to expand treatment and disease surveillance efforts to prevent the outbreak from spreading across the region. This is the end of our news for now. Do tune in for the news flash in Sesotho at 3.
1: All right, now, I'm getting people talking more stuff. Alberto Ore, when they keep following you on Facebook or social media, even though you told her you're not their type, or is that called stalking? So they keep following.
0: Okay, Ali.
1: Edward, this says they do not have work husbands or work wives. It says they don't cheat.
0: How do they know? Ewan,
1: can I get a troll? How do you know?
0: Okay.
1: Baba Speng, I'm 17 more.
0: No way.
1: Baba Speng.
0: Surprise,
1: no, but Mutongi, let the truth be told. I once went to another institution, and a very respectable institution, for if I can say. Ah, man, it out. Spanker and more feet. Fly more, one more spanker. Play you, hilly. Clear the monadero, eh?
0: No, guys.
1: How about that way?
0: Stop, guys. So maybe that's a drive to make them productive. I don't know.
1: Matt says if she keeps on playing with her hair and that got always, then you probably know her. As I said, I'm a little fella. Yeah. She's into me. Hey. But I think these days, it's a lot more different from the past days. Women would actually keep quiet about their feelings and stuff. They tell you directly. Serious? Are you serious, my dear sister?
0: Times have changed.
1: All right. Shefa says they don't ask you to pay their bills.
0: Okay.
1: Wait a minute.
0: Okay.
1: So if they don't ask you to pay their bills,
0: they love you.
1: They're into you.
0: Yeah.
1: What if you're not a child?
0: What if you're a
1: child? Hey, you're not a child. And what if you're a child?
0: But as the years go by, the ferrying styles or skills cannot do for the gents.
1: Ah, not you,
0: but dropping.
1: But it's in my mouth.
0: I
1: can't. But it's in my mouth. Let me get me alone. Let me talk.
0: Castle is a little load fail.
1: I'm afraid to. They don't really. Hey, guys, you must up your game, man.
0: Guys.
1: You must up your game. You know what I feel, not personally. Much as I do not have anything to really say on this topic, because now if I have a say, people might actually be following me or letting stalk around. When somebody tells you straight up, okay, I'm into you, I think that's a bigger sign. Otherwise, it's nothing but just an assumption. Yeah, they're into me. Help the tough it and how it of man, they're into me. And then there are those ones who check out Sidi Mothaban on stage.
0: Okay.
1: I've been to his performances a whole lot of times. But waka pilipili, kiwa tu wabomi. Mashibile teke mfe. But we came to see this guy. We came to hear him perform. Where is Shevido Kwa Mothela or Yatas?
0: No, these are allegations. No, guys.
1: Check all the pictures you can get. All the women who are in front. Lucky you were not in front. When
0: no,
1: he was
0: I've
1: performing
0: been in
1: front.
0: I've been in front.
1: No, when he was performing at Consolation, you were back there. I could see.
0: I was making my way everywhere, bro. He has stage presence.
1: Hey.
0: Don't link that into.
1: Hey. Hey. No, man. It's going to be a good topic, I've got
0: to
1: say.
0: I know. There's a lot to be said.
1: Now I think I'm too old to know. I don't know. Just sicky maka. Mutulanza koka le nabo inbox mo. Kidi alo wono. Hila. Eno salisigasi.
0: It's okay, DM.
1: Hey, la.
0: Thanks for the support.
1: I can post a one to yana yana fellow such as a millole. Which is it a millilo? Ah. And then there are those ones, but now banana snacks, some tombo, Miss Timon. They bully you. How about this? Anton Tobata, one of the girls who's by eyes into you. So I won't go when I. Hello. Guys, let's talk about this. How can you tell when someone is into you? It's today's topic. It's a Love Wednesday. I'll take you together. Another lovely one, too. I never got a larger pregnancy test. They're into me now. Hey, Milaimed. No, man.
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It's Nomfundo Mo on PCFM 92.8 to 104.3. Hanging with the Funk Master right here, man. It is a Wednesday, 10th of June, 2026. Hanging with the Funk. We on at least until we get to exactly 3 o'clock. And yeah, 3 o'clock, definitely be getting out of here. Might be making way for my people's DJ Boots Lima Bumbo. How can you tell if someone is into you? Hey, I am so... How can you tell? Ubona kang, utsaka kang, I know you yena wancane. Yena yena wa mfile, yena ke file the queen of death. How can you tell? Eh? That's what we're talking about. Otherwise, still yet to come as well on the show. We're going to be talking about 5 stages of team development. Like how to provide the right team support at your organization. Because organizations have used teams for years, with some more successful than others. And in a quest to determine why so many teams fail to achieve their goals, team development became a hot topic. Now, the differences between successful and unsuccessful teams were studied, and organizations gradually learned to manage teams more effectively through all the stages of development and contribution. So coming up at 10 minutes before we get to 2 o'clock, ladies and gentlemen, we talk about 5 stages of team development. Otherwise, let's go.

0: KT hanging out with Big Nas and Juicy. It's called Summertime. Before that one, Conversations. Udedi hanging out with Akona. Yes, it's a Love Wednesday, ladies and gentlemen, brothers and sisters. Got the funk right here, man. It's a Wednesday for real. Love Wednesday. Relationship Wednesday. Now, of course, I did say, ladies and gentlemen, coming up in a short while, we're going to be talking about five stages of team development. Five stages of team development. But otherwise, on real talk, like I did say earlier on, we're talking here today about how you can tell if someone is into you. Fellow Potogona, how can you tell if someone is into you? WhatsApp. Commercial break. We'll be right back.
1: 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Not just to do business, but to move forward together. 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It's about applying deep expertise to enable growth, support people, and create impact that lasts. Because true success is measured not only by returns, but by the future it helps build. FNB. 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
0: It is your station of choice for over two decades, indeed. Hanging with the funk. Yes, of course, it's a Wednesday. Yeah, no doubt about it. And yeah, like I did say earlier on, ladies and gentlemen, today on office politics, like I did say, politics office, talking here about five stages of team development. Right? Five stages of team development. Well, let's talk about successful team development. Traditionally, a team goes through five stages of development, with each stage presenting its own challenges. Well, the goal is for a cohesive team of people to produce a positive outcome that contributes to the success of the organization. Well, two, proper team support. The team and the organization take specific actions at each stage to support the team's success in accomplishing its mission. I mean, supporting the team at each stage of development will help it accomplish its goal. And with a thoughtful look at each stage of team development, you can solve problems before they derail the team. You cannot treat a team the same at each stage of its development, because the stages dictate different support actions. And these support actions, taken at the right time, will allow your teams to successfully meet their challenges. Three, leadership is key. At each stage, the behavior of the leader must adapt to the changing and developing needs of the group. An effective leader who other members of the team want to follow is indispensable. And generally, the leader reports to a manager. The manager, as the team sponsor, must understand how to support the team at each stage for it to succeed. Of course, on number five, talking about the stages of team development, Dr. Bruce W. Tachman, who is a professor of educational psychology at the Ohio State University, researched the theory of group dynamics and published a theory in 1965 called Tachman's Stages of Group Development. Thus, he measured a four-stage team development model, eling forming, storming, norming, and performing, with the fifth stage, eling adjoining, added in 1977. Now, the five stages of team development include suggested actions to best support the team. A group of people comes together to accomplish a shared purpose. Now, their initial success will depend on their familiarity with each other's work style, their experience on prior teams, and the clarity of their assigned mission. As a sponsor, your role is to help the team members get to know each other, whether you offer team building activities or just a listening ear. Two, storming. Disagreement about mission, vision, and ways to approach the problem or assignment are constant at this stage of development. Now, this struggle is combined with the fact that team members are still getting to know each other, learning to work with each other, and growing familiar with the interaction and communication of group members. And as a sponsor, help your team leader clarify each of these assignments so that the team succeeds. Let's talk about norming. The team has consciously or unconsciously formed working relationships that are enabling progress on the team's objectives. Now, the members have consciously or unconsciously agreed to abide by certain group norms. and they are becoming functional at work, at working together. And as a sponsor, you got to ask for periodic updates from the team. Regularly check the team's progress at agreed upon intervals and critical steps of the path to a successful conclusion. Of course, so number four, performing. Relationships, team processes, and the team's effectiveness in working on its objectives are seeking to bring about a successfully functioning team. And this is the stage at which the real work of the team is progressing. And as a sponsor, you have got to ask for periodic updates from the team. Help solve problems and provide input as needed. And make sure that team members are communicating with all of the other appropriate parties in your workplace. Of course, on number five, it's a journey. The team has completed its mission or purpose, and it's time for team members to pursue other goals or projects. As a sponsor, you got to make sure the team schedules an ending ceremony, whether they debrief the project and discuss how the team could have been, you know, more successful, or just order pizza. You want to make a, you know, a clear ending to the team or project. These stages can be applied to all teams. However, in the case of ongoing teams such as a department team, social media team, or a customer service team, the ending stage is not applicable. While the length of time necessary for progressing through these stages depends on the experience, knowledge, and skills of team members and the support they receive. And in addition, teams may work at varying rates based on issues and obstacles they may encounter, such as, you know, changing team members, tasks, and goals. As we wrap it up, ladies and gentlemen, we're saying the purpose of creating teams is to provide a framework that will increase the ability of employees to participate in planning, problem solving, and decision making to better serve customers. Increased participation promotes a better understanding of decisions, more support for and participation in implementation plans, increased contribution to problem solving and decision making, more ownership of decisions, processes, and changes. While in order for teams to fulfill their intended role of improving organizational effectiveness, it is critical they develop into working units focused on their goal, mission, or reason for existing. Well, they do this by effectively progressing through the stages of development. That was Office Politics for today, ladies and gentlemen, brothers and sisters. Check out another one again tomorrow, around about the same time. You're ahead. It's People's Choice Radio 92.8 to 104.3, hanging with the funk. Welcome to the second and the last lap of the show. It's called The Fuse. 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
3: back to music. Yeah, Sterling Ensemble. It's called Believe. But remember, we said we're talking, guys. 6200-9956. 6200-9956. How can you tell if someone is into you? That's why I love you, Thambas. 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

0: It's Short hanging out with M Squared. 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Hey? Eh? Yeah, for real, for real. Hey, what now we? 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Hey, yeah. All right. So, Keith, now, how can you tell if someone is into you? 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Eh? How can you tell if someone is into you? I'm going to go tell. 6200-995-662-009956. 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
0: It is your station of choice for over two decades indeed, and you're hanging with the funk right here. We're on at least until we get to exactly 3 o'clock, and in a short while, we're going to get straight into what we call the Wednesday night set. Got my boy on standby. I'm talking about DJ Dimu. He's going to be bringing the house down at exactly 25 minutes past 2 o'clock. So, yebo. How can you tell if someone is into you? Thank you, Mapule. 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I would say well, she's just being polite. 6200-9956-6200-9956. 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
0: 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I feel you. 6200-9956-6200-9956 ke nomoro ya rona ya WhatsApp. O ka romela voice note teng, o ka romela text. 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Oh ha okay Escobar. All right, now I get to be funky. We can imagine stuff that is nothing but courtesy. Yeah. Ne? Yes, yes. Yeah. I cannot. 62009956 62009956. I think they'll probably have to tell you directly, tell me some way saying, you know. Or maybe they put effort into seeing you. Ne? Hmm. I can't amore. Because now if they cannot tell or when you are into them, can never shock of it. Or maybe they drop not too subtle hints. Nje felanji. When I watch over, yeah. I want no one tala, man. Mano nakamurata. Rati, rati, rati. Let's get straight into the Wednesday night set. Onto the ones and twos. It's my boy, DJ Dimo.

how we brings an end to today's set. Ladies and gentlemen, there's DJ Demo right there on the ones and twos, no doubt about it. Now, coming up at 3 o'clock is the news flash at 3, and then afterwards, DJ Boots Lima Boom Boom, Patenka, the mention afternoon drive. Oh, yeah, by the way, this weekend, catch DJ Demo out at Kasikota this weekend. Otherwise, follow him on the socials right there. His name is Demo, D-I-M-M-O, Mokhele Monare. Yes. Thank you, buddy. Thank you, me out. Well, we do this again tomorrow between 1 and 3 p.m. Otherwise, I got to love and leave you, peeps, eh? Yeah, for real, for real. Hey, I can see we can take a shower at the moon. Yeah. No, I guess I just want to keep showing my love. Banka Papa. Right. Hey, can you tell me? Enough, hey, spread some love. Funky the Funk Buster, representing K1 Buttons, Lukunu Pobatu, in the voice of Opticities of Matela, and Sanko Lotafunu, I support Orlando Pirates. We out. DJ Dim will bring it to an end.

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Monday to Thursday, 3 to 6 p.m. Let's go home. The Mansion Afternoon Drive. The Mansion Afternoon Drive. 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Monday to Thursday, 3 to 6 p.m. Let's go home. I'm coming home. DJ Boots and Mabumbu. Monday to Thursday, 3 to 6 p.m. Let's go home. The Mansion Afternoon Drive.

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The Mansion Afternoon Drive.

0: 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Monday to Thursday, 3 to 6 p.m. Let's go home. The Mansion Afternoon Drive. The Mansion Afternoon Drive. Let's go home.
1: Walking on water, ish, wasn't on goal of space. Never the time or place. 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I've been tegas two. 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Still no changes, lala's fool. 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
0: My friends.
1: 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Tell us. 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
0: Eh mona.
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1: Mexico. Whenever you see the Department of Sports, Arts and Culture.
0: Yeah, no makaya guys.
1: Eh. Luna le re ba ba reng Department of Sports.
0: Department of Sports.
1: Ba na ka ga melwa bone bo bebe fela. 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
1: 75. Yeah, ne? Okay. Maybe the piece from Kyoto makes a slay hotel from Mamet and a hustle, and I think I could send it to the fancy. As I started to mela, slay, to mela, ultimate Sakina Levu Hantiko, aka Mabom Bom, Rekanazalo, the Mansion Afternoon Drive. Hashtag the Mansion Afternoon Drive. Killa Burraro, it's a love Wednesday. I get to remember a piece of a maybe or Nana, who to Ankazino, what all of it, Rina Gazino Castramine. How are you feeling?
0: Yeah, no, it's better.
1: Yeah.
0: Yeah.
1: Lucibu, a bad damn. Yeah. Wa ba type of sim. Rome tsika na pitswa ra magula bona he ga gula jalo Tyler Bliss engwa dipila tsa haetse ke di ratang ga holo mamelo PC FM Younger Chief ka u khona. 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
4: The Mansion Afternoon Drive, Afternoon Drive. 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

0: Mzizi, Babalwa, M. Melusi. 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
1: 9956. Yeah. All right.
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The mansion afternoon drive, afternoon drive. 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
0: yeah.
1: Yeah.
0: I told her. All right, 62 hours ago, 956, my brother, PCFM, Harish Sheba, Gona, Bihe, Mele, Taikin, Iri, E, Mano, Haruka, Muzalwa, Gona, How to Afela, Uring, Abuti.
2: 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And the Gilizilla, that's the Evanabiso. 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
1: The Africans. Africans, Mexico versus South Africa. If we support SA, they will say we are taking their jokes.
0: Happy Woman Crush Wednesday. Hope y'all are having a blessed day. Sefele Maseko, come on, a Tia Glen.
1: Yes, Matadi Extension.
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0: One of the whole bombs are he got about 8,000.
1: Mm. 8,000? Fine. 8,000.
0: I'm telling you.
1: 8,000. I don't know what I'm saying. I'm going to go to the house. I'm going to go to the house. I'm going to go to the house. I'm going to go to the house. I'm going to go to the house. I'm going to go to the house. I'm going to go to the house. I'm going to go to the house. I'm going to go to the house. I'm
0: Boko to efeng mana ona go tlhofe yona
1: 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Bopeto weng.
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0: Na ke a tsi. Ham, I am so moon, Uka Wakopana, Musumon, Watwa, I guess. How like a man got chunk and without fella, a umulato, make what writing, give 500.
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0: I guess,
1: yeah,
0: to court writing.
1: To
0: court. Now go on, can on a chunk and have a pack up a courty, who to umulato, couple hands are humulato, hands are about this at Avena, how in an. That's big.
1: Fine.
0: 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Either Patabukana, Kapa Chankani.
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1: 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Just get a copper young to send at the bay. 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

0: Mwengosite. DJ Clark, Ubuhle, PCFM, and I'm going to put the mention after drive, www.pcfm.co.lz. Is that what you're doing?
1: Yeah.
0: I'm going to go to the capital of the Penguin. 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I'm going to go to Mexico.
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2: 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Oh, Messi. Oh, you're kidding! 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And Clement Villiers.
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The Mansion Afternoon Drive. The Mansion Afternoon Drive. 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

DJ Boots and my boom boom. Monday to Thursday, 3 to 6 p.m. Let's go home. The Mansion Afternoon Drive. The Mansion Afternoon Drive. Afternoon Drive. My boom boom and DJ Boots. Monday to Thursday, 3 to 6 p.m. Let's go home.

0: Ntatestana izandla phezulu zamanje le touchline PCFM 100.0 with the mention afternoon drive www.pcfm.co.ls mama di ritoko pa zole mong hadi mo ke tsitu mane metso ya mashomo ga go ka mogala ya bo 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
0: Thank you, the sharpshooter. We're not from Paulus and Nawana. Remember the PCFM, keep them coming. 6200156. What's up with the fair of Mamedi? Hey, hi, we want to see what you say. Salam, Mona Kantle, Mamedi. Click a face, Kanakana, Balim Baburuna, Boom Naruna, but where's Alava Mamedi? He for sick and Mamedi of PCFM.
1: Sure.
0: Okay, what's up? He for sick. What is wrong?
1: Yeah.
0: He plays along with it. SMD. Tandasa.
1: Mamedi a re tsa tsena hle re a go ntate strumana a skisi kwa na mehala elang jwa le a skisi.

0: PCFM under the group of the Hubidu, the Mansion Afternoon Drive, keep the biggest afternoon drive in Watari, a Xena Tama, making him feel like a Patrick Telemon is too many, Katrisha one of the Tama of Tori. Mari Max,
1: eh, Wujino.
0: Oh, grand.
1: Sharp is it, madame?
0: It's on.
1: Hey, Jaraso.
0: Hey, let's go and drink Masiba.
1: I guess I'm going to go to the next one. I'm going to go to the next one. Not very much. I'm going to go to the hospital. I'm going to go to the hospital. I'm going to go to the hospital. I'm going to go to the hospital. I'm going to go to the hospital. I'm going to go to the hospital. I'm going to go to the hospital. I'm going to go to the hospital. I'm going to go to the hospital. I'm going to go to the hospital. I'm going to go to the hospital. I'm going to go to the hospital. I'm going to go to the hospital. I'm going to go to the hospital. I'm going to go to the hospital. I'm going to go to the hospital. I'm going to go to the hospital. I'm going to go to the hospital. I'm going to go to the hospital. I'm going to go to the hospital. I'm going to go to the hospital. I'm going to go to the hospital. I'm going to go to the hospital. I'm going to go to the hospital. I'm going to go to the hospital. I'm going to go to the hospital. I'm going to go to the hospital. I'm going to go to the hospital. I'm going to go to the hospital. I'm going to go to the hospital. I'm going to go to the hospital. I'm going to go to the hospital.

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0: Thank you, DJ Boots, and good afternoon. Prime Minister Ntsokwane Matekane says a local government remains the backbone of national development and is critical in ensuring that services reach communities across the country. The Bureau of Statistics has conducted a review meeting to assess its performance in the recently concluded population census. At least 15 textile and apparel producers from Lesotho will participate in the annual All Fashion Sourcing Exhibition to be held in Cape Town, South Africa from the 14th to the 16th of July. In international news, at least 12 people were killed and 9 injured yesterday evening when gunmen opened fire at an informal settlement in Cleveland, east of Johannesburg, South Africa. According to advocacy group Caminando Fronteras, more than 1,300 migrants died while attempting to reach the Spanish coast during the first 5 months of 2026. More news at 6:30.
1: 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The Mansion Afternoon Drive.
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1: 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I'm coming DJ Boots and my boom boom. Monday to Thursday, 3 to 6 p.m. Let's go home. The Mansion Afternoon Drive.

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3: I can guarantee you this game if we win it. 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I swear this one you win that game. 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
3: Yeah, no. Yeah, I'm not dating.
2: I'm
3: a booms.
2: I'll beat him not Kabaka Hopola DJ Fresh.
3: Yeah, wow. You're gonna play the same thing. Wow.
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2: 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Ke tsama lo. Next season, you know, now or not, it's not going to qualify for the third play or for the round of 20. What are we?
1: I'm going to 4 points.
2: We're going to 40 and 6. We're going to the last game. I'm going to 40 and 6. 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
2: All right,
1: we're at 605. What's up? Thank you, Chekka. Mamedwa PCFM, Rafael Lamona, Tubediso, the mention of Tun Drive. So, now, Mr. Chocho. Bye-bye.
3: Bye-bye. Di butu tse mufutu. Mamedi, ari kopane hosane, levitela kake lebo hanti kwa kema bomza. Goodbye.
4: What about your defense, though? It's been a cause of concern now and again.
5: You know, there are times where before you say something, you gotta think hard and deep, because there's a greater possibility, it's a reflection of either the psyche, the mentality, the character in the person, or it reflects a bit of background. And for fear of exposing where you come from, you think twice and consider perspectives.
4: It sounds like you're pumped up. It sounds like somebody's riled Steve Kampela.
5: In the olden days when Jesus Christ went on through his lessons, he was never specific in his references. He would always use symbols. Because whenever a symbol is used in a process where something has to be rectified, none of us gets consumed. If I were to refer to somebody with Maramfuetu Mnyama, I would put it like that because I am. But if I were not, then I'd put it in a way that has respect in what I'm referring to. I hope you understand.
4: I don't, but I'll ask you about Khumalo. He is back. He's obviously cleared himself from the injury that was bugging him.
5: It's better that you don't understand, lest I get misinterpreted. Khumalo is in. Otsepo has been rested. The kind of game we play, now going back to tactics, we're playing three center backs, and by the way, it is a game of the future. And we're playing four midfielders and three strikers. When you play one striker, it is not the same as playing two strikers. When you play three strikers, it's got a different reflection. When you have four midfielders, it's better than having two. When you have three, it's only about how you set up. So that's what we want to get from Musmusis. But one has to be very careful not to shoot down the game. You must always compliment, give respect, leave respect. We shall earn one.
4: Thank you so much, Steve.
5: Thank you.
3: Rob should know by now, whenever you get ready to speak to Steve, you must have your thesaurus handy. Have it ready.
6: Otoja, the son of the 90s, the rumpo to 90s, the humbo to 90s, the number to 90s, the heart to deal with whatever, the casto to 90s.
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Thank you, Kat, and good evening. Prime Minister Ntsokwane Matekane says that local government remains the backbone of national development and is critical in ensuring that services reach communities across the country. This, the Prime Minister said while addressing local government councillors and stakeholders at a meeting held in Maseru today. He said the 8.7 increase of budget allocations to the local government ministry demonstrates the government's commitment to strengthening local governance and improving service delivery. He further highlighted that local government cannot operate effectively without full decentralization and the empowerment of local authorities. The Prime Minister further expressed concern that some local councils continue to return allocated funds to the government due to delays in planning and budgeting, as well as shortages of technical skills. He said the government will continue to support councils through capacity building programs aimed at improving planning, budgeting, and financial management. Meanwhile, the Minister of Local Government and Chieftainship, Nkhetwa Setsa, reminded councillors that they took an oath to serve their communities and should carry out their responsibilities diligently. The minister reiterated that the government remains committed to supporting councillors and local authorities in their efforts to improve the welfare and development of communities throughout the country. The Bureau of Statistics has conducted a review meeting to assess its performance in the recently concluded population census. The United Nations Resident Coordinator in Lesotho, Ms. Daija Kondinen-Sharp, commended the Ministry of Finance and Development Planning and the Bureau of Statistics for their dedication in ensuring the initiative's success. She said the census marks a significant milestone in strengthening the country's development planning, adding that the gathered data will crucially help Lesotho fulfill the aspirations of its public. Ms. Kondinen-Sharp concluded by reiterating the UN's continued commitment to supporting the nation's development goals. The Minister of Finance and Development Planning, Dr. Tshidisitswe Matlanyane, expressed gratitude to the royal family, the Prime Minister and the Deputy Prime Minister for participating in the census. She noted that allowing their own enumerations to be publicized reassured the public and highlighted the importance of the exercise. Despite various operational challenges, Dr. Matlanyane confirmed that the vast majority of the population was successfully counted. Providing a preliminary breakdown, she stated that enumerated households stood at 135%, vacant households accounted for 12%, long-term absent individuals made up 7%, and refusals were minimal at 0.1%. The minister concluded by urging the Bureau of Statistics to expedite outstanding payments for the enumerators who have not yet been compensated. The final census results are expected to be published in August this year. Although the Bureau indicates that the census was successful, the enumerators tried to force their way into the department's meeting where it was outlining its next steps. They stated that they wanted to be paid their outstanding wages. However, police arrived to disperse them. At least 15 textile and apparel producers from Lesotho will participate in the annual all-fashion sourcing exhibition to be held in Cape Town, South Africa from the 14th to the 16th of July. The Minister of Trade, Industry and Business Development, Motlatsi Maqalepo, said this marks Lesotho's second appearance at the exhibition and reflects the government's commitment to strengthening the textile and apparel industry as a key driver of employment and economic growth. Maqalepo said the exhibition will provide local manufacturers, designers and entrepreneurs an opportunity to showcase their products internationally, attract
to investors and buyers and engage with industry leaders while gaining exposure to new trends and innovations. One of the beneficiaries, Khoboso Motswakeletse, welcomed the initiative, saying the exposure will help position Lesotho as a competitive player in Africa's fashion and textile industry. In international news, at least 12 people were killed and 9 injured yesterday evening when gunmen opened fire at an informal settlement in Cleveland, east of Johannesburg, South Africa. Police said in a statement that they had launched a manhunt for more than 10 suspects following the attack at the Jumpers informal settlement. The motive for the attack is not known. Police said the suspects arrived in a white Toyota Quantum, entered the settlement from two access points and opened fire at multiple locations before fleeing in the same vehicle. South Africa is said to have one of the world's highest murder rates, averaging about 60 a day. And lastly, according to an advocacy group, Caminando Fronteras, more than 1,300 migrants died while attempting to reach the Spanish coast during the first 5 months of 2026. The report recorded 1,317 deaths, including 142 women and 129 children, and noted that 27 boats disappeared with everyone on board. The report was published ahead of Pope Leo's visit to the Canary Islands, where he highlighted the treatment of migrants and described their situation as a challenge to the ethical foundation of the international order. The Spanish archipelago has seen a rise in irregular migration in recent years. Rights groups say tighter border controls in countries such as Mauritania have forced migrants to use longer and more dangerous routes across the Atlantic and Western Mediterranean. Last year, 3,090 people were reported dead or missing while attempting to reach Spain. This marks the end of our news bulletin. Catch the Sesotho Bulletin to follow at 7:15.

0: Do Father's Day his way. 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Yes, you. How's your business going? 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

0: Mabura PCFM e rikile boe motho a bitswang Thato Mafantiri ka ditaba tsena tsa dibadideng ha monnate tsa half past 6. 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
1: I don't want to be a member of the PCFM. They get out of it, they're out for a year and a half. They call us a hundred and one of the taking an eight at risk in Peter and Kahifu. 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

0: Don't look away. 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
2: the journey. Let me begin by expressing my sincere gratitude to the leadership of the country for having participated in the census to show leadership and to compel and make a point that everyone is comfortable with being counted, and by this I mean Their Majesties, the Right Honourable the Prime Minister, Honourable Deputy Prime Minister, who participated and allowed us to publicise their enumeration. The Chief Enumerator, Mayor Mokoma, you did a very good job in that. As I said, that gesture was to show leadership and the importance of the census, and to allow Basotho to be comfortable with being enumerated and being counted, showing the importance of what we are doing. I must also thank our lead partner, UNFPA, Dr. John, we thank you for your unwavering support and the hard work that you did in keeping the public informed and addressing their concerns while we were also doing other business. And to all our partners, I would like to say thank you. They contributed in different ways. The UN family in general, Statistics South Africa, or Stats SA as it is known. It is our sister institution in South Africa. The EU Commission, or EU, and the Central Bank of Lesotho, who all contributed in one way or another. And I wish to convey our appreciation and gratitude as the government of Lesotho for you to have made this census a successful project. Bomel Bontate, we participated as a country in the process of undertaking the 2030 round of censuses. It is one of the countries, or our country is one of the countries that initiated this undertaking and initiates it in every round of population and housing censuses in Africa. We are always the first in all the rounds in Africa. So this exercise was very important for us, not only for us, but also for the continent. So it's one of the most important exercises or national statistical exercises undertaken by any country. And it provides a comprehensive snapshot of who we are as a nation, how many people we have, where they live, their living conditions, and everything that we can get as information to help us know who we are and therefore be able to use the data to plan for development. So the information that we got or that we are getting from the census forms the backbone of the national planning and development strategy. So it helps our government and you as stakeholders to plan effectively for education outcomes, for health outcomes, for housing, and for social services, how our population is extended with social services. It helps us to allocate resources fairly and efficiently across regions, across communities, and across villages, targeting the specific issues that we picked up that are the needs of the nation. It helps us to monitor progress towards national, regional, continental, as well as global development goals, and inform evidence-based policy decisions that improve the lives of our people. So without reliable, up-to-date data, it becomes extremely difficult for any government to design policy, to be targeted, to be accurate in its policy programs, because it would not know what the problems are and where they are. So the responses, therefore, with an exercise like this, we expect that the responses will be very targeted and much more effective than before. So let's go through the journey. As per the Statistics Act of 2001, the minister responsible for official statistics is instructed to undertake decennial population and housing census. You may be aware that our ministry, through the Bureau of Statistics, has been doing this every 10 years. So the last one was 2016, we are now in 2026, we'll do the next one in 2036. So we started this one officially on the 12th of April 2026, the same date that the 2016 one started on. So the census in Lesotho has continuously been undertaken since 1936. And we started implementing the scientific censuses since 1966. At that time, pizzos would be called and people would be counted manually at the pizzos. That is during the 1936 years. And in 1966, we did it scientifically. So, as I said, it is the backbone of our national statistics system, forming the master frame, sample frame for all BOS and MDAs surveys. The main goal is to contribute to the improvement of the quality of lives of our people by better planning and better development outcomes using evidence that we have collected from you, and therefore by which we have reliable data disaggregated by special groups of gender, disability, being able to know how many children we have and how, where they are, where they go to schools, being able to know who of us and how many people have disabilities of what sort and what kind of infrastructure they need and help they need to continue to live. So it makes policy formulation much, much more easy. In planning for the 2026 population and housing census, we started first by developing a project document that detailed the following strategies. First, cartographic mapping, then data collection, data processing, data analysis, dissemination and documentation, and then publicity and advocacy. Following completion of the project document, cartography and mapping of enumeration areas commenced within the 80 constituencies of our country. The tools that were to be used, that is the questionnaires, the manuals, and the CAPI applications were developed as well. And the census pilot was undertaken in April 2025. So we did a pilot before we started the census. That was to test the tools and operational processes to see that it will actually work and give us the outcomes that we envisaged. As mentioned, the 2030 round of censuses recommended that member countries should undertake a fully digital census. Therefore, it was imperative that countries employ and use digital tools to collect data in the form of the tablets that you've seen the enumerators using for data collection, as well as the real-time dashboard for capturing, validation, transmission, and monitoring of data collection and process. The gadgets have the following key advantages in them. First, improved data quality, as built-in validation checks will help reduce errors during data entry. And secondly, fast data processing, because it enables quicker availability of census results and enhanced efficiency by reducing the time and cost associated with manual capturing. And of course, greater security and reliability of data as information is captured and transmitted immediately electronically, and better monitoring of field operations, allowing supervisors to track progress in real time. You may have realized that during the census, we had a link by which you could check progress. Every one of us could do that to check that we are maybe at 20%, at 30%, at 40%, and with that, seeing the preliminary results as well. I don't know how many of you knew that. Probably not. But I know that Demos already talked about it in one of the programs that he did on TV. So the technological advancement significantly strengthens and improves our work and strengthens the credibility and the time of our our census results. So our trainings started in February with training of trainers from 16 to 27 February, followed by training of supervisors. And in here we had district coordinator, constituency supervisors, and IT coordinators who were trained from 2nd to 13th March. Assistant supervisors were trained on 16th to 27th of March, and enumerators were trained. The enumerators training started on the 30th to 9th of April for the first group, and then the second batch followed with training for 2 weeks. And data collection, as I said, started on the 12th of April, marking the 11th of April as our reference night. Now, despite the challenges that we faced on the ground, and there were challenges, including heavy rains and snowfall that disrupted data collection in other parts of the country, especially the Highlands, we were able to be lucky to get network coverage. The network coverage was also a challenge in some areas, limiting daily synchronization and delays in getting the tablets and other necessities. Despite all that, our coverage is very good. I had the opportunity to look into the preliminary results late last week. They're very telling, let me say that. Whether the story is good or not is for the other day. But they're very telling and interesting. It's interesting to see how we evolve as a population and what is happening and how. And I'm hoping that it's not the whole world that's going that way, because what I saw was not too good. But we'll talk about it another day. Now, to make up for the delays, data collection was extended to 31st of May, 2026. The extended period was still within the prescribed time that could be used for census data collection, and therefore the extension does not compromise the credibility of the results in any way. And on publicity, I wish to thank the publicity team and the actors and actresses for their performances at community level and on different media platforms to create the necessary hype and raise awareness to promote participation by all. This is demonstrated by a low number of people that turned enumerators away. Most of the people were counted. I hope researchers will follow up on this matters to understand why those that turned off the enumerators did so. It was clear that some people made it very clear that we don't want to be counted for one reason or another, which we will follow up afterwards. I will now brief you about the overall performance regarding data collection, which reflects 135% of completed households. Vacant households are estimated at 12%, while absent or away for extended periods of time were 7%, and the refusals to be counted are standing at 0.1%. So it's small, but it counts. We have to find out why they didn't want to be counted, because we want to cover everyone. We must not leave anyone behind. So the way forward. The first week of June was dedicated for a mop-up exercise, which included finalizing the callbacks and collection of tablets from enumerators throughout the districts. So it was to make those final calls to households where we probably had not completed, to say we want to make sure that we got everyone. And then the collection of the tablets. And during the second week of June, the Bureau of Statistics will retrieve, the second week is next week, yes. It will retrieve all information from the tablets, which will guide the office on the potential areas for verification and validation planned for the last 2 weeks of June. And then after validation, the structural editing will be done in preparation for running tabulation program for preliminary results. The plan is to release the preliminary results by August 2026. So, this is our journey, and this is where we are going. And I must end my remarks by saying that the government of Lesotho deeply appreciates the public at large for availing this valuable data to the census field staff, and to yourselves, the stakeholders, your confidence in our national statistical program and your continued support towards building a data-driven future is highly valued. I wish to thank the staff of the Bureau of Statistics and the Ministry at large for the hard work that they have done during this time. It was not easy at all. It's still not easy. We still have challenges, which I'll probably talk about later on during discussions. Let us honor the deadlines for completing the payments of all that made the data collection possible, as agreed. And here I'm talking to the Bureau of Statistics, because this is one of the challenges that we now have. Allow me, Bonmel Bontade, to take the opportunity to extend our sincere gratitude once again to our partners and institutions that have generously supported the BOS in all components and throughout the journey of the census. And your support demonstrates your commitment to strengthening national statistical systems and promoting evidence-based development. Bonmel Bontade, I now have the honor to officially open this forum and encourage you to participate fully in this event. We value your contributions, we value your support, we value your inputs, and I believe during the discussions we'll get those valuable inputs from you. I wish you successful and fruitful engagements.
1: Mamedi yo ke le tona la di chalete le ntsetso pele a megalo Dr. Tshidiso Matlanyane a bua le mokeng ona o ile ho go jwale o ne o hlilile wa banka ka golo palong ya sechaba me utlile ka mogile ho go 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

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Left channel. 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
1: Jalo mmomedi ke PCFM your pulse our beat lo ho ile shumele metsoro bong ka mara ho ra ya borobong moletsa hore hello ausi a moholo ho joang girl na ke sharp even my day was good ke boiti wa makoti 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
2: Me, what a wonderful world. How about all them wars all over the place? You call them wonderful? And how about hunger and pollution? They ain't so wonderful either. But how about listening to old pops for a minute? Seems to me it ain't the world that's so bad, but what we are doing to it. And all I'm saying is, see what a wonderful world it would be if only we'd give it a chance. Love, baby, love. That's the secret. Yeah. If lots more of us loved each other, we'd solve lots more problems. And man, this world would be a guesser. That's why old Pops keeps saying,

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1: 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Yardley show me 212-1-9956 plus 266-59956. In one letter, it's not WhatsApp 062-00-9956. Hosam Mamedi Caro, drop a camuni, and I must say, let's say, D mumma mendy, a paralalina, a look and tell who now, mumma mendy, who gets a tipper, a second. Hand when a mommy had a kissy fellow, I believe. Reka when a mamma made. Reka, I believe a Sibelisa when a mobile PCFM. But I kick him for doing what a boring eh. 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
1: 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I'm a PCFM.
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0: Impoqile. 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
4: Yeah, it's the pipe pipe of R&B.
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2: say just about everything I'd like to be able to say to my lady but I guess somehow sometimes I just can't find the words so a writer put these words very, very beautifully. 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

One More Night, Luther Kingstone, Pelomana Momedine Kinkile, Freddie Jackson, You Are My Lady, Dilber Missing Michano Gilio Ring, and Shivel Miss Medi. 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Good night.

lovers, this is your girl Amari. You are listening to the Deep and Soulful Pharmacy Essential Selection mixed by the Soulful Sheriff himself. Song number DJ was Josamara.

so far from the bed. Suddenly it feels so bad.

listening to the deep and soulful Pharmacy Essential Selection mixed by the soulful Sheriff himself. So number DJ was just a man, the only soulful Sheriff in town. Enjoy.

I've been trying to call you, but your phone sent me straight to voicemail. Please pick up my calls. I know I did you wrong, and I'm sorry. You know, they are cool.

Oh, so you're some number DJ. You Clavaria are the only soulful sheriff in town. So give these people what they came here for. Sit job, some more.

still hear it. My heart's beating.